0: Brown. What's a lovely ball. Through, and there's an opportunity here maybe for Germany to get the first goal. And what a very good block to deny Musiala. Now Brown looking to work something on this left-hand side. Wirtz. Oh, and it's a sensational goal. Brilliantly struck home by Emeka. Gorgeous, gorgeous goal by Germany.
1: Right side from Kurzawa. The play continues on. Emeka, a little 1-2 with Florian Wirtz. And a pretty simple finish inside of the foot. Eloy Roon can't see it. 1-0 to Germany.
0: Just his second goal for his national side.
2: Look comfortable defensively yet. And I just wonder what the thought process was behind that.
0: Musiala. Emeka again. Fancies it, doesn't he now? He really does.
2: You start to feel like you can do nothing wrong, and not necessarily a guy.
0: Philipp Lahm before him, going back. Wirtz again here, cutting inside, fitting one wide, a foot or two wide.
2: Feeling room a bit late to see it, but happy to see it go just wide of the post.
3: It's not a choice.
4: Can't say much more. Not publicly, anyway.
0: Coming in, Sayer here. Blocked by Hansen, Locadia. And there's a goal for Curacao. Can you believe this? Coming in, Sayer makes history. That is a sensation. Have scored against the four times world champions.
1: And Comanencia starts the play, rolls it wide, comes into Locadia, bounces fortuitously back to him, toss stretching to try to block it, unfortunately deflects it.
0: Kimmich with the free kick for Germany. Oh, and the header's brilliantly turned away from Eloy Roon.
2: Picked a few guys to get Schlotterbeck free at the back post. Unfortunately, it's right.
0: It's a beautiful header. You called it, Landon. Schlotterbeck got across, and Germany regained the lead. A third goal here to take it.

0: into half time. Musiala, mesmerizing skill. He's got it all, hasn't he? With the ball at his feet and another fantastic block. Sane lays it off. Another block, this time by Juninho Bacuna, who heads it away. That goal is leading a pretty charmed life at times. What a inch. Brown to lay it back. And Mecha goes down. They want a penalty kick. And the referee points to the spot. Dives in,
1: clutches him on the back foot, and therefore it was a simple penalty. The referee's in a very, very good position. It was that second movement of the leg. He goes to go.
0: Curaçao fans behind the goal trying to put him off. But they don't. It's 3-1. Cool as you like, Kai Havertz.

0: Little stutter here. Let's Eli Room lean to his left. Kai Havertz rolls it to his left. Simple penalty, simple goal, and 3-1 Germany heading into halftime.
1: They need to win 6-7, 8-1 to make this feel okay. 3-1 simply not good enough for them. They will get hammered in the German press if they don't make this bigger score.
2: Coming's ball, oh, and it's beautiful for Musiala. It's a sensational strike from him. He made it look easy. It wasn't.
0: That's what I was just saying. I had a feeling they were going to come out and continue to push and push. We saw the opposite with Mexico the other day.
2: Oh!
0: And Tonisa, a good service here, just over the head of Kimmich.
2: It up again. That is a great run in behind, and Sané with a wonderful opportunity blazes it wide. 4 years ago playing in the Belgian second division, now he's banging in the goals. 6-9 career. Musiala. It's again. It's all a bit tight in there, but there's a goal that they're looking for. And it's Nathaniel Brown.
0: Get another look at it. Close. What a fantastic finish. With his right foot, see him strike through the laces, down into the ground.
2: Take a gamble. He didn't. Come in and see it. This time translating in the middle. Oh. Sensational piece of play from Germany. Into work. Intricate little openings, and Havertz has done well there. And they could hear with Kimmich, lays it across, goal. And Undev is in there. And Germany, well, they keep on hitting the back of the net. And Dennis Undev scores at the World Cup. His fairy tale goes on.
0: Little slip ball down the line. As it came across, I was thinking, first time here, Kimmich will hit it. Second time there, he'll hit it. But he's seen this all before. Rolls it across. Wants to get his striker on the board here.
3: Daniel Marlon's first involvement inside the Japanese box. And he's turned! It's a brilliant save by Suzuki. Outstanding from Marlon, but that's a brilliant save.
4: That's exactly what he does. I don't know how sharp he is in around the box. Really well done from Cody Gakpo. Great touch. An exceptional little turn from
5: Makes it look so easy.
3: It's a nice layup. It's not to really going to drop the shoulder. Might want to take the shot earlier, and then it is driven in. So for Nakamura, has he just got to hit it first time?
4: Do you know what? I think that one of the defenders just...
3: It's got a back corner. It's a good header and a good save. And it's Suzuki denying Marlon again. Sent back in by Reinders and flicked over the bar by Van de Ven.
4: So a really good ball in. What a great leap for Marlon. Just in the right position, Suzuki. Easy save.
3: He just took the corner. As the player was going to take this. Boomed in towards the far side.

0: fired over the bar by Cody Gakpo.
1: It really, really was. It was actually really good defending. Into the back post. Brave defending. Takes one for the team.
0: First half, though, the number eight. That's good, though. In goes the cross. Gonna fall for Nakamura.

0: That's not a bad pass. Chance here for Japan. So that's it. The Netherlands.
1: Yeah, and he can finish. What a great ball that is. Let's it run across his body. Again, I think Verbruggen had it covered. He's a goal scorer.
0: Liverpool, the man in possession, Cody Gakpo, along with Gravenberch and Van Dijk. He's got the free kick there for the foul on Doan, who's trying to stand his ground. Haaland's got his head to a couple of Reinders crosses in this match so far today. This time he hits the first man, the man who gave the free kick away, Doan. Gravenberch's ball in, that's a good header! Minutes into the second half by the Dutch captain Virgil.
1: We said Fletch before, that's their advantage. Get the ball up in the air. Look at Virgil guiding that in, looking down. What a fantastic header.
0: Celebrations from his manager, Ronald Koeman. And how many times have we seen Virgil van Dijk score that very goal in the red shirt of Liverpool?
1: He's so good at it. You know, he doesn't go for power, just guides it. He's a special player.
0: Shot deflected! Japan level! Japanese celebrations in Dallas. It's Keito Nakamura with his 11th goal for Japan. His first goal in a World Cup Finals game.
1: You said about Nakamura, he can get goals. Good finisher with both feet, but it was Kubo who was a greater. Loses Reinders.
0: They're going to get back defensively. And it's Watanabe, the central defender, one of the three central defenders. And we're going to see the first yellow card, which is shown as done by Gravenberch. Played out now to Somerville. Marlon's on his way into the middle. Somerville hits the shot! Fantastic strike, second international goal, the Netherlands back ahead.
1: Oh, that's fabulous. Absolutely brilliant from Somerville. Ryan Gravenberch does amazing initially. That's impossible for Suzuki. Suzuki just passed into the goal. It's really interesting. Somerville ran over to the bench. I think it was Ruben Nistelrooy. It's like a thank you. They must have worked on it in training. See it there.
0: Well, he was having such a good season for West Ham before he got it.
2: Ito could come off the bench and inspire his team.
1: Not sure Maeda looks too good to become an off.
0: There's Kubo hitting the shot! That would have been sensational. Hit it like an absolute bullet.
1: He said, come on, give it to me.
0: I thought that was going into the top corner.
1: Yeah, I think he did as well, Fletch.
0: It's going to be a story. Gakpo chasing this pass forward from De Jong. And making it his, Cody Gakpo shot! That's a good save by Suzuki.
1: That look easy, Suzuki, and I don't think it is. Again, that straight pass, I like that one from De Jong. Gakpo into a 1v1 quite quickly. Just got one thing on his mind. Gakpo wants to come inside, shifts it.
0: Dallas swings in the corner towards Van Hekker. He could get the direction, but not the power. There's Gakpo for the Netherlands. Number two, on by Timber. Just trying to get on the end of that. The substitute, Kurt Miners, he was able to wrap his leg around the defender, but then couldn't get enough power on the shot. Great noise inside the stadium. Off goes Ito, looking to get in behind Frankie Didier. The pull back, the cross, good chance! Didn't get enough of it. Sugawara, the substitute, was almost the Japanese hero.
1: But that's the play, Fletch. You see that little cutback there.
0: Crossed in by Tomiyasu, cleared away by Van Dijk. That's a foul by Memphis Depay. That's crazy. I mean, just giving away an easy free kick, and he's got a yellow card as well.
1: Yeah, that's the one.
0: Nakamura, in goes the cross! It's going to fall here for Ito. He can chip one back in, and Van Dijk can head it away. Captain's header from Van Dijk. Trying to play the way in. You watch the score from this one, though.
1: Oh,

0: This goes. Oh, they have it!
1: For Japan, and didn't you just know that was going to happen?
0: What a brilliant ball in. Well, it takes a deflection off Kamada, I think. Don't think Gruden could see it.
2: With Chile, and also 2018 with Argentina. He's done well with his club. They're hot coming in. 19 games unbeaten. Settle there. Push to the back. Moises Caicedo. Low shot went wide.
3: A really good start for Ecuador, and one of the things under Sebastian Becasese is that they...
2: Bring up the back, Caicedo. Farther back it comes.
3: Well, not surprising that both of these teams are just really feeling each other out, how important this game is. Even as the first game of this World Cup, as here comes Ngapié.
2: Ngapié, low ball in front, sitting there, the quick shot.
4: Your best goal scorer missed on what is for him normally an easy chance.
3: The slip defensively, there's Ngapié once again. The little combination play that allows him to be able to get this ball off. But then there's the slip, and then Valencia just trying to do a little bit too much, tries to take it back across to give himself a little bit of a better angle. But just difficult to keep, as we know, playing at a consistently high level, PSG, Arsenal.
2: Minda to the middle, it's crowded. Sea of Orange breaks him up.
3: But with the dynamism of this Ivory Coast attack, here they go again.
2: Ecuador got it back from the outside. The shot is high and wide.
3: Well, that's the defense from Ecuador. And then it gives them a good look on frame. He's trying to get a little bit of a better angle on his left foot. Yeboah, again, much like we saw with Valencia, just here to Yan Diamande. They get one or two players around him at all times, covered behind as well.
2: That's it. To the left side, a chance, wide. A good look from that far side, tough angle. It was Torre.
3: Just go quick enough that you don't allow for Ecuador to get set defensively. It's great positioning from Chiesa to be able to get in that position, then to be able to find the outside area. A first time look from Torre, my goodness.
2: Melendez. Mata sliding in for Melendez. Opening half.
3: Overloading the midfield, but look at this ball in behind. A little darting run, and then Yeboah, the right decision to come across it, taking with his right foot. Just unfortunate to get just underneath it. A great look here from the ref cam. Slipped in ball, difficult to defend because everybody's tracking back. It's that little...
2: Right side, Diamande, halfway line. Taken off. Ngapié lost him. Diamande into the middle, a chance. Torres after on the far side. That was the best opportunity, really, Ivory Coast has had.
3: Well, every single...
2: Vite upfield. He's kicked away from him, and he's down. And another yellow card has been issued.
3: An outlet out wide, so the positioning, see Kessier just late, overly aggressive.
2: Minda. Tuck it inside. That's a little bit more than shoulder to shoulder. We're on replay, putting the name in the book of doom.
3: Played in behind. Everything is going to feet right now for Ivory Coast. And that's exactly what Ecuador want.
2: Here's the long ball. Left cross was denied by Melendez. Pepe will switch to the right. Pepe. Due's cross. Over the bar.
3: Second intuitive bicycle kick. Love it. Why not? Not in a great position.
2: Back to the great goal scorer, Valencia, with 49 in his international career. Outside the box, put back in, and Valencia. Netting and possibly.
3: Find the moments where they can increase the tempo in the attack. Valencia starts out wide, and then just looking to create, get this ball back. It's always going to be a tough angle. It's over the end line in the end. To love this from Ecuador right from the get-go.
2: Obama has help. Four in the attack into the box. Played back out. Quick shot taken is wide. High and wide. And they're taking off. Four, make it five now in the attack for Ivory Coast. They get a 6.4 in front.

0: Bulls goals. We do too, but it's the crossbar.
1: Well, just look at the movement from Juan. Just so unfortunate. You can see the frustration. Cannot believe his luck.
2: And White out. Ange, Juan. That's going to be the change. Nilsson Angulo, his first World Cup appearance. First subs. Not even at the hour mark yet. Roy is coming out. Touré is coming out. Ahmad Diallo, who plays for Manchester United, is coming in. Pepe. Outside, Diamande. Trying to split two. Almost did. Now he still might. And he shot it too high. Short corner. It's Fofana. Edge of the box. Gets his own pass. Sending it through. That could have been tricky.
1: Well done from Galindez. Would be considered a routine save, but a number of bodies in front of him.
2: Cut off. Right side. Preciado. A step behind Conan. Early cross into the middle. Settle. Puck out. Rebound came out. And was lost.

Dear God, change my appetite. Help me to crave foods that are healthy and nutritious for my body. And Lord, as you're changing my appetite, I pray that you change my desires. Because some of the things that I'm desiring are only going to hurt me. So Lord God, please change my desires to line up with the things that you desire.

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The broadcasting crew and myself are now ready for our domestic and international report for June 15th, 2026. To begin with, I present you the top stories. Vocational training provided to students of College of Education and Languages. Efforts to enhance overall capacity of women in the Gashibarka region. In our international, Russia's Lavrov says Moscow committed to US peace proposals. And President Trump threatens 100% tariff on French wine before G7 summit. Welcome again. To begin with, 3 months of vocational training has been provided to 291 students and workers of Adiqayeh College of Education and Languages. The training covered Arabic language, video camera, computer technology, video editing, and graphics. Dr. Waldetin Saetawalde, Dean of the College, noted that the college is exerting efforts to enhance the vocational capacity of students in collaboration with the National Union of Eritrean Youth and Students, and that the program is in continuation of these efforts. He also noted the significance of students developing themselves in line with technological advancements alongside their regular education. Mr. Agusti Agbay, Secretary of the National Union of Eritrean Youth and Students at the College, indicated that the college organizes vocational training programs for students every year. She also said that the program, which is being organized in collaboration with government and PFDJ institutions, as well as with individuals and other institutions, is registering encouraging results. Since 2023, Adiqayeh College of Education and Languages has provided vocational training to over 1,000 students. Moving on to the Gashibarka region, at a meeting conducted by the National Union of Eritrean Women branch in the Gashibarka region on 11 and 12 June, it was reported that sustainable efforts will be carried out to enhance the overall capacity of women. Ms. Yehda Gaya Johannes, head of the union branch in the region, said that alongside their efforts to address their socio-economic demands, women in the region are earnestly participating in the effort to eradicate harmful practices in general and female genital mutilation and underage marriages in particular. As a result, Ms. Yehdega said that the prevalence of harmful practices is declining significantly. Ms. Yehdega went on to say that more effort is required to enhance the overall capacity of women and develop the income-generating capacity of the union, and called for greater efforts in this regard. The heads of the union branch in the sub-zones also presented activity implementation reports in terms of achievements and registered challenges. According to the reports presented, the union is exerting support to women striving to improve their livelihoods

through the creation of income-generating programs in groups and encouraging outcomes are being registered in this regard. The report also indicated that women's use of health and educational services, as well as their vocational capacity, is increasing from time to time. In another news, measures being carried out to control the prevalence of malaria in the Gashbarkar region are registering encouraging results. This was reported at a seminar conducted in Haikota to review activities carried out so far. At the seminar, in which area administrators, village coordinators, village elders and representatives of the line ministries from 12 administrative areas in the subzone took part, it was reported that although the prevalence of malaria is declining as a result of sustainable awareness-raising activities and measures that have been carried out, the disease is still appearing in some areas due to negligence and improper use of impregnated bed nets. A call was made on area administrators to strengthen their role. Noting that unless properly controlled and treated, malaria could become one of the deadly diseases, Mr. Emmanuel Mhuratab, acting head of malaria control at the Ministry of Health branch in the Gashbarkar region, called for the proper implementation of control mechanisms. Dr. Waldo Johannes, head of the Ministry of Health branch in the region, on his part, noted that the measures being taken to control communicable diseases in general and malaria in particular are registering encouraging results, and called on the public to follow the advice being provided by health professionals. Mr. Franco Kubaba, Director General of Social Services in the region, also called for coordinated efforts on the part of the public, health professionals and stakeholders. The participants of the meeting called for organizing sustainable training programs for village health representatives and barefoot doctors. Meanwhile, in the Gashbarkar region, members of the Western Command of the Defense Forces and police in the Gashbarkar region have voluntarily donated blood. The program was conducted in connection with World Blood Donation Day, June 14th. Nurse Tasfa Alam Tawalda, head of medical services at the Ministry of Health branch in the Gashbarkar region, said that the initiative was taken to enrich the blood supply of health facilities with a view to saving lives. Noting that as a result of sustainable awareness-raising activities, public understanding is growing from time to time, Nurse Tasfa Alam commended the initiative taken by members of the Defense Forces and police and called on others to follow their noble example. We'll be back with the international news after the short break, dear viewers. Stay tuned. Welcome back. Our international news begins with Russia. Russia is committed to U.S. President Donald Trump's proposals to end the war in Ukraine, Foreign Minister Sergei Lavrov said today, adding that his country is eager to hear from the U.S. envoys how peace agreements based on U.S. proposals would be implemented. U.S. envoys Steve Witkoff and Jared Kushner, who have led U.S. brokered negotiations aimed at ending the war, will travel to Russia again soon. Foreign Minister Lavrov added that the Europeans, meanwhile, are trying to impose their mediation services on Russia, but are wrong to assume that Russia is losing the war and that they can issue ultimatums to Moscow. The foreign minister added that his country is committed to the agreements reached on August 15 of last year in Alaska, marking that President Putin has repeatedly stated that he accepted President Trump's proposal and certainly expect that the position agreed upon based on the American proposal will be implemented. Now, the United States. U.S. President Donald Trump threatened a 100% tariff on French wine and champagne unless France moves its digital services tax on U.S. tech companies. Trump told the New York Post ahead of the summit of leaders of the Group of Seven that he has asked French President Emmanuel Macron not to charge American companies, otherwise he would have no choice but to charge a 100% tariff on all champagnes and wines coming out of France. France has not yet responded to the warnings from the United States. Economic relations between the two countries is to be affected negatively if the United States implements its proposal.
According to reports, France sends a $2.5 billion worth of wine to the United States annually. In today's final report, China launched 8 satellites into orbit using commercial Lijian-1 Y-14 carrier rocket. The main goal is to provide high-resolution optical remote sensing for commercial applications, land resource surveys, agricultural development, and urban planning. The mission lifted off from a commercial space innovation pilot zone in northwestern China and precisely deployed the satellites into their planned orbits. These satellites are highly integrated and capable of capturing ultra-high resolution imagery. This successful launch marks the 14th flight of the Lijian 1 rocket series, which was developed by CAS Space, a commercial spin-off of the Chinese Academy of Sciences. With this, we conclude our domestic and international report for this session, dear viewers. Now the top stories once more. Vocational training provided to students of College of Education and Languages. Efforts to enhance overall capacity of women in the Gashabarka region. In our international, Russia's Lavrov says Moscow committed to US peace proposals. And President Trump threatens 100% tariff on French wine before G7 summit. This was The World on Monday with RTV English News Broadcast. Dear viewers, from all of us here, thank you for watching. Join us again on our tomorrow's broadcast. Until then, a good night from Asmara.